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This is Eddie Owens. Hey, Devante, won't you come and lay down this remix?

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This is Eddie Owens. That was Jodeci. Forever, My Lady. Remix. And you know, right now, I think I'm gonna open up the request lines. How you feel about that, Ron? I guess that means all right. So listen, I want you to hit me at 803-783-WWDM. Once again, that's 803-783-WWDM. And whatever you want to hear, whatever. You know I got you, right? It's The Quiet Storm on The Big DM.

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1: Hey, yo, Jake. 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
1: All right, y'all guys heard old Jake, right? You know who that is.

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1: 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Shamara, where you come from?
0: Hey, y'all guys have a good holiday. Come on down to see me.
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0: 2D Extreme. So you're saying that you're here now. And she doesn't have to waste any more tears on the past. Why don't you fellas tell her what she doesn't have to do?

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0: I just wanted to let you know that you can also get your request in by hitting me on my social media. 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That's Eddie Owens, the number 4, and real. 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

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So Eddie, give me another one. 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
1: Okay. Prince, you say you want to, set it off right now. What you got? Oh. Oh, yeah. This should definitely do it.

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0: That was Prince with Insatiable. And right now, it's dedication time. So, if you've got a song that you want to dedicate to that special

0: 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That's 803-783-WWDM. Okay. And whatever you want to hear, whatever, this song's for you. I got you. 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
5: Hey, yo, Jake, tell them what's going down at Green's Sunday night, man.
11: Columbia, all surrounding the area. This Jake work at Green's on the door. Y'all know me. Labor Day coming up on Monday.
5: That's right.
11: So we going to have a bash on Sunday. So y'all come on out.
5: That's right. The big Labor Day bash going down at Green's

0: Jake, right? You know who that is. Listen, y'all got to put a little clothes on Sunday night and come on out. We're going to have plenty of food.
1: Okay.
0: And plenty of beverage, okay?
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0: And listen, leave all your
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0: Leave your feelings at home. Don't bring them to my place. Please.
2: 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Come to Greens.
1: 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Shamara, where you come from?
0: Hey, y'all guys have a good holiday. Come on down to see me.
1: Greens. Barbecue and Tavern, Sunday night Labor Day Bash. 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
0: Hey, Sierra. If you don't mind, I want you to make it real sexy right now. Is that all right?

quiet storm is in motion right now on 101.3 The Big DM. That was Sierra with Promise. CC said, there's nothing she wouldn't do. That's what we want, ladies. That's what we want. And this is Eddie Owens. And you know I've got more of your requests on the way. Samaya, you want some Lisa Fisher? Okay. And Damien, you want some Freddy? Not a problem. I've got you too. It's the Quiet Storm on the Big DM.

0: big, right? You know who that is. Listen, y'all gotta put a little clothes on Sunday night and come on out. We'll have plenty of food.
1: Okay.
0: And plenty of beverage, okay?
1: Yep.
0: And listen, leave all your
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0: Leave your feelings at home. Don't bring them to my plate. Please.
2: 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Come to Greens.
1: 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Shamara, where you come from?
0: Hey, y'all guys have a good holiday. Come on down to see me.
1: Greens Barbecue and Tavern. 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

0: Yeah, what's up? This is Jay. What you doing?
1: I was just thinking about you.
0: Yeah, I was thinking about you too. I just got one question to ask you though.

0: 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This is Eddie Owens.
1: Oh, Nida.
0: That was Adina Howard. T-shirt and panties. And you know what? I figured that this would be a great time to open up the request lines, right? Because I know you've got that special song that you want to hear, so hit me at 803-783-WWDM, especially if you're in. Oh yeah, this is for the friends and I mean, whatever you want to hear, whatever, doesn't matter, I got you. For the friends and, okay, and listen, I've just got one more question for you.
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0: 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What's that?

0: Quiet Storm is in session right now on 101.3 The Big DM. That was Jade with Looking for Mr. Duray. Show of hands, how many ladies out there tonight looking for Mr. Duray? Okay, I gotcha. And this is Eddie Owens. And you know I've got more of your requests on the way. Shanice, you want some Freddy? I can do that. And Big Bob, you want some Kindred for you and your lady? Not a problem. I've got you too. It's the Quiet Storm on the Big DM.
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Forever's a mighty long time. Here we are decades later. The sentiment is still the same. Listen.

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1: Your child is not playing because your child ain't good. 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

0: 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Here's what happened on the Steve Harvey Morning Show. Uh-huh. When I was around 8, I got the kitty blues.
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1: What new animals are we willing to try? 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

0: 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Here's what happened on the Steve Harvey Morning Show. I sweat from my groin.
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0: up, everybody? It's your girl, My Asia Timmons, straight out of South Carolina. Hey, and the only station for me is 101.3, the Big DM. Let's go. Let's go.
1: Love King. Love King forever. Your face, turn me up. 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This feel like a basement slow jam. 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And then you talk your talk. Let's

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0: 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Yeah. 803-783-9936. 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
1: Your child is not playing because your child ain't good. 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
1: What new animals are we willing to try? 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
3: What new animals are we willing to try? 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
1: Have you ever been in a hot air balloon at all?
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0: And that was when he was little. 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
1: Shut up, man. 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
6: Hey there, Shirley. Here are your Big DM news updates. Rembert resident David Falk now faces multiple charges after nearly 50 pounds of marijuana were seized during a joint investigation. Authorities found additional controlled substances and recovered stolen firearms. Falk was arrested and denied bond at the Sumter County Detention Center. South Carolina's Labor Day holiday weekend is seeing increased law enforcement as part of the Sober or Slammer campaign. Troopers are focusing on impaired driving, speeding, and seatbelt use. Last year's holiday resulted in 10 fatalities. And finally, this past Friday, family, friends, and officers from throughout the region, the entire law enforcement community, gathered to honor Columbia Police Officer Christopher DeLong Jr., who was killed in the line of duty last weekend. The 29-year-old DeLong was posthumously promoted to Lance Corporal. I'm Cynthia Hardy. Stay tuned for more of the Steve Harvey Morning Show on 101.3 The Big DM.
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1: 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Slow it down out there. Make sure you're looking out for the other guy. Harry, what's going on?
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0: Ladies and gentlemen, let me have your undivided attention. This is the Steve Harvey Morning Show. The voice you're listening to does not belong to Steve.
1: Who is it?
0: I lied. I do wish that women would stop asking the proverbial question, why do men lie? That is the proverbial question. The answer to that question, ladies, is because we are talking to you.
2: Say it one more time.
0: The number one reason that men lie is because we are talking to you.
3: And so you can't tell us the truth because
0: your reaction to the truth is so adverse.
1: You just can't.
0: You know something, as a matter of fact, let's talk about that for a minute. Shirley Strawberry, Carla Pharrell, Martha and South Mississippi, Monica Jr., nephew Tommy is back. Let's go on and get this out the way. Now, Junior, I know you usually have stuff on your mind, but you know, you're gonna need this information.
3: Okay. Because he's married now.
0: Yeah. I'm married now. Ladies always wanna know why men lie. And the answer to that question is because, ladies, we are talking to you.
1: What does that mean?
0: Your reaction
1: makes no sense
0: to the truth,
3: girl.
0: Is so crazy
1: to you.
3: Yes.
1: It's cool to us,
3: but you can't handle the reaction.
1: Yeah, you can't handle our reaction.
3: You decide to lie.
2: You can't handle the truth.
0: Hello.
1: No. That is us. Our reaction is handling it.
0: Well, see right there.
3: Yeah.
0: See right there.
1: That's how we handle it.
0: See right there.
1: You don't like our reaction.
3: You just want us to sit stone face and not have emotions, reactions.
0: What we try to do is delay that reaction.
1: See, that's selfish. Yeah, baby, I cheated. We're just supposed to say, oh, okay, honey, that's great. Oh,
3: okay, you made
0: us. Whoa. Why would he come in there and say, baby, I cheated? What?
1: But I'm just saying, if you told us that's what you think our reaction should be.
0: No. We already know that ain't what it's going to be. Why would we come in here and tell you that?
2: Ain't nobody telling you that.
1: You don't get to cheat. That. You don't get to do that and determine how our reaction is going
2: but
1: to
2: I
1: be.
2: But I do get to do it and tell you the lie I'm going to tell you. I do get to do
1: that.
2: Yeah,
1: and we get to react how we react.
0: Tell you what.
3: Where you been? Just a simple question. Where you been? Where have you been?
0: At the stove.
1: No. At the store.
3: Wait, did you really go to the store?
0: No.
2: Say that again.
3: But why did you lie about going to the store? That's my question.
0: I was told you I was at her house, well, where you think we're going to be? How much?
1: That's
3: Shirley is saying.
1: That's stupid. We already know you were over there anyway.
0: Well,
1: just tell the truth.
2: You didn't know that. No, you did not know that. Stop.
1: Oh,
0: you don't ever know.
1: That's what I think. We have to continue this Shirley, at some point. Coming up
2: at
1: 32.
2: That has some heavy experience behind it. That you just put out there.
1: I know stuff. Coming up at 32 minutes after the hour, we'll get with the nephew so he can run that prank back right after this.
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0: This is your big dog right here in the morning. Let's see what's going on in the news.
6: Hey, good morning, Steve. Here are the Big DM news updates. This past Friday, family, friends, and the law enforcement community from throughout the region gathered to honor Christopher DeLong Jr., a Columbia police officer who was killed in the line of duty last weekend. DeLong was posthumously promoted to Lance Corporal. Chief Skip Holbrook emphasized DeLong's dedication to family and community. Meanwhile, Tyrone Thompson Jr., the uncle of a 3-year-old boy who fatally shot himself at the Colony Apartments Thursday, was granted a $250,000 bond on a weapons charge. Thompson was on parole at the time of the shooting. And finally, Janaea Wells, a former Sumter County Detention Center officer, now faces charges for bringing contraband into the detention center. Investigators allege she received payment to smuggle illegal substances for an inmate. Wells was taken into custody and later released on bond. I'm Cynthia Hardy. Stay tuned for more of the Steve Harvey Morning Show on 101.3 The Big DM.
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0: Hey, what's up, everybody over at McIntyre Air National Guard and everybody down in Berg, too. You got it locked on the Big DM. All right, Columbia traffic's not too bad this morning. Harry, what's going on?
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1: You just need to hear that song stuck in your head. 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
0: Yeah.
1: 803-783-9936. 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
12: 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Thanks for waking up with the Big DM. Hey, Hudson, how's traffic?
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0: all day. I do. My nephew gets it every day. He gonna get it today too. Because he's doing something stupid as we speak, right now, while we at work. He doing
1: right
0: something stupid.
1: Right now?
0: And I'm going to have to curse as soon as I get off work. I'm going to have to.
1: All right. Would you rather have a partner who is really into dirty talk, speaking of cursing, or would you rather have a partner who makes no noises at all? So really dirty talk or nothing. Silence.
2: No, lie to me. Give me some kind of noise. Give me something. I got to know something. You just did. Like,
0: yeah, you can't be in here and be quiet. We both in here.
2: You
0: quiet?
2: Ain't doing no damage. You just.
0: Confident.
3: So you want both of y'all want the dirty talk?
1: Dirty talk. Yeah. I mean, really dirty talk.
2: I don't really want no really dirty talk, but I don't want this here though.
1: You don't want the silence.
0: Yeah.
3: She's just need you looking around, at, Steve.
0: I'm about to say, I don't need you looking out the window while I'm in here working. What's out
2: Did
0: here?
2: You fix the kids' lunch?
3: She's can't bored.
2: Wait, let me see what I'm doing right now.
1: And why
2: are
1: is
2: we
1: it always
2: be able
1: a
2: to pay all our 10% tithes this Sunday?
1: She way on Sunday. Hey, She's talking I'm about
2: here.
1: Church.
2: I'm in here working.
0: I say something. No, be quiet.
2: You in there? You doing your level best, and all you hear is like, "Nah, lay me down to sleep." My soul to keep. She doing baby prayers. She said, "Hold on, you too old for that prayer."
1: Yeah. All right. Would you rather live in a museum or would you rather live in a zoo? Which one?
2: Ooh. Oh, I'm in the museum.
0: Yeah.
2: The zoo.
0: You never sleep.
2: I ain't gonna be able to sleep in here, man.
3: He's scared,
2: man. You in that museum? Hey, quiet.
0: What happened, Unc? If you in that zoo and one of you walk by the lion cage and don't see the lion?
3: Look at this fool. Look at Steve.
1: I know.
3: He's sleep, sleep.
1: All right, we gotta go.
2: This punk to faint it.
4: This is Steve Harvey Morning Show, man. What? Men that wear thongs don't pay money back. Thong wearing men do not pay money
1: Why not?
4: Back. I don't know. It's just She's a rule, kidding. Shirley. I don't know where the rule came from, but anybody I know wear a thong don't pay money back. And men not. Who wear thongs that think they sexy, it's usually not. Thong and stomach don't even go in the same sentence. See, you can't have a thong on, and all they see is a little V in the front.
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7: Hey, good morning, Steve. Here are the Big DM news updates. This past Friday, family, friends, and the law enforcement community from throughout the region gathered to honor Christopher DeLong Jr., a Columbia police officer who was killed in the line of duty last weekend. DeLong was posthumously promoted to Lance Corporal. Chief Skip Holbrook emphasized DeLong's dedication to family and community. Meanwhile, Tyrone Thompson Jr., the uncle of a 3-year-old boy who fatally shot himself at the Colony Apartments Thursday, was granted a $250,000 bond on a weapons charge. Thompson was on parole at the time of the shooting. And finally, Janaea Wells, a former Sumter County Detention Center officer, now faces charges for bringing contraband into the detention center. Investigators allege she received payment to smuggle illegal substances for an inmate. Wells was taken into custody and later released on bond. I'm Cynthia Hardy. Stay tuned for more of the Steve Harvey Morning Show on 101.3 The Big DM.
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26: Hey, I got to say good morning to everybody over in Greenview, everybody over at Broad River Road, and all my folks in Eastover. Thanks for waking up with us. Harry Hudson got the complete look at Columbia traffic. Good morning, Harry.
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0: got a brush of the cold. Oh, Lord have mercy. I think I needed that cry. Hey, man, I got to ask you, man. What is the baddest radio show in the land?
1: You know, like I know, the Steve Harvey Morning
0: Did I get you, man?
1: Goes down. Oh, man, give me ain't the word, man.
2: You're not going to sit here and act like I ain't crazy. What? You're not going to sit
3: here and act like I ain't going to.
2: What?
3: Act like
2: when you see somebody that's certified crazy, you're supposed to stop and salute. Now, did I do that thing right there?
4: Yeah, huh? You did that.
2: Oh, cry with me. You don't know me. You don't know me.
5: I love that.
2: Laying in the cut, you already know. Roanoke, Virginia, the nephew is coming to tell the whole story in your city Saturday, September the 26th. I will be there. Berglund Performing Arts Theater. That's Nephew Tommy. Don't cancel me out. Stand up comedy show. And we gonna do what? We gonna roll the tape. That's right. We gonna roll the tape. Lights, camera, action. Dress to be your best. If you got warrants and you know you got warrants, you might want to sit in the back. You know, don't do it. Don't do it. I'm telling you.
5: All right, nephew. Thank you. Coming up next, my strawberry letter. The subject. I picked him up and they're still lying. Okay. We'll get into that right after this.
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18: Good morning, everybody. Waking up over in Monticello Road. Can't forget about Decker Boulevard and all y'all. Everybody on Two Notch Road. Thanks for waking up with the Steve Harvey Morning Show on the Big DM. 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
1: This is your big dog right here in the morning. 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
2: Hey, good morning, Steve. Here are the Big DM news updates. This past Friday, family, friends, and the law enforcement community from throughout the region gathered to honor Christopher DeLong Jr., a Columbia police officer who was killed in the line of duty last weekend. DeLong was posthumously promoted to Lance Corporal. Chief Skip Holbrook emphasized DeLong's dedication to family and community. Meanwhile, Tyrone Thompson Jr., the uncle of a 3-year-old boy who fatally shot himself at the Colony Apartments Thursday, was granted a $250,000 bond on a weapons charge. Thompson was on parole at the time of the shooting. And finally, Janaea Wells, a former Sumter County Detention Center officer, now faces charges for bringing contraband into the detention center. Investigators allege she received payment to smuggle illegal substances for an inmate. Wells was taken into custody and later released on bond. I'm Cynthia Hardy. Stay tuned for more of the Steve Harvey Morning Show on 101.3 The Big DM.
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14: 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I-77 and I-26. Not too bad this morning. Thanks for waking up with us on the Big DM, and make sure you make it a great day.
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0: Peace and light, y'all. Good morning. And wake up. This is Erykah Badu.
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8: Hey there, Shirley. Here are your Big DM news updates. Rembert resident David Falk now faces multiple charges after nearly 50 pounds of marijuana were seized during a joint investigation. Authorities found additional controlled substances and recovered stolen firearms. Falk was arrested and denied bond at the Sumter County Detention Center. South Carolina's Labor Day holiday weekend is seeing increased law enforcement as part of the Sober or Slammer campaign. Troopers are focusing on impaired driving, speeding, and seatbelt use. Last year's holiday resulted in 10 fatalities. And finally, this past Friday, family, friends, and officers from throughout the region, the entire law enforcement community, gathered to honor Columbia Police Officer Christopher DeLong Jr., who was killed in the line of duty last weekend. The 29-year-old DeLong was posthumously promoted to Lance Corporal. I'm Cynthia Hardy. Stay tuned for more of the Steve Harvey Morning Show on 101.3 The Big DM.
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15: 25-year age gap.
16: That's a big difference.
15: Yeah, that's a big difference, but they've
16: Chris
15: been working.
16: Looked good, though.
15: Yeah,
16: Chris
15: and they've it. Been, yeah, she looks good, and it's been working. And then we know Cher has always dated guys much younger than her.
16: Way
15: yeah.
16: younger.
15: Yeah.
16: Way younger.
15: Yeah.
17: I'm older
15: yeah.
17: than my husband.
15: Uh-huh.
17: Really?
15: And I was older than both of mine.
17: Oh, my
18: I'm 6 years older than him.
15: 6 and 10.
17: Mm-hmm. Yeah, Junior, mm-hmm. I'm a cougar. I didn't know that. That's crazy.
15: Uh-huh.
17: Yeah.
16: Mm-hmm. 10 years ain't too bad. 10 years ain't too bad.
15: That's kind of my limit.
17: Yeah, he was in the service, so I felt like my husband was real mature.
15: Mature for his age.
17: For his age. When we met. Yeah. Yeah.
15: Mm-hmm.
17: Yeah, military then, will grow you up.
15: And then the radio keeps you with that childlike mentality.
17: Keeps me young.
15: I like
17: whatever,
15: it.
17: Shirley.
15: We play a lot.

0: 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It works, yeah.
1: 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I ain't gonna lie to you. I still like Mr. Judge Judy.
0: Coming up next, we'll play a round of Would You Rather right after this.
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1: Hey, good morning, Steve. Here are the Big DM news updates. This past Friday, family, friends, and the law enforcement community from throughout the region gathered to honor Christopher DeLong Jr., a Columbia police officer who was killed in the line of duty last weekend. DeLong was posthumously promoted to Lance Corporal. Chief Skip Holbrook emphasized DeLong's dedication to family and community. Meanwhile, Tyrone Thompson Jr., the uncle of a 3-year-old boy who fatally shot himself at the Colony Apartments Thursday, was granted a $250,000 bond on a weapons charge. Thompson was on parole at the time of the shooting. And finally, Janaea Wells, a former Sumter County Detention Center officer, now faces charges for bringing contraband into the detention center. Investigators allege she received payment to smuggle illegal substances for an inmate. Wells was taken into custody and later released on bond. I'm Cynthia Hardy. Stay tuned for more of the Steve Harvey Morning Show on 101.3 The Big DM.
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11: If they're animals, I'm doing sound effects.
12: Okay. Junior, you say an animal.
11: Whatever.
12: Say it. You and Junior work good. Go ahead, Junior.
13: Coyote.
11: Aroo!
12: There you go, Junior. See, from now on, you work with Junior. That's it.
11: Me and Tommy.
12: No. Me and Tommy.
11: Animals,
12: and
11: I'm doing
12: one more.
13: One
12: more. Here up.
13: A big bear.
12: Right there.
14: Mm-hmm. Hey, that's more of the Steve Harvey Morning Show coming up right after this.
11: Here we go. Last break of the day with the man of the hour. The last 4 hours, to be exact. The one and only Steve Harvey. Step on up to the mic for your closing remarks.
12: You know what? I just want to talk to you all about something, about other people as well as yourself. I want you to realize something, that you got to just hang in there, folks. You just got to hang in there, because where you are is so very temporary. It matters not where you are. It only matters where you're headed. You're going somewhere. Remember that everything you're going through is God preparing you for what you asked for. But you're in the process. You are in the midst of being processed. All of us are. If you are trying to get to the next level, you have to be processed into that next level. You can't just go to the next level. You can't go to the 10th grade without finishing the 9th grade. You can't go to college without being with a high school diploma. You can't. You got to go through the process. You know, so what I'm getting at is this. Don't get down on yourself because you're going through a period in your life. And this period is kind of challenging for you, like it is right now. There are a lot of people right now going through some challenging moments in their life. And it's getting to be a little bit daunting at times. And you're starting to feel a little bit overwhelmed by it all, because you're sitting there and you're thinking, man, I done had enough of this, Lord. Where you at? I don't got to learn this lesson no more. If you could just come on, I got it. Fix me, rescue me, deliver me. Give me the blessing that I've been praying for. You keep asking, and then you start to get a little defeated because it ain't happening in your time. That happens to you. Well, it happens to other people too. And you got to be careful how you treat other people, because they may not always be in that position.

0: for long. Do you know how many people I know who just did me wrong when I was on the way coming up? You have any idea the number of people who were discouraging to me on my way up? They had no idea. You know how many people badmouth me, badmouth you on your way up? They don't have any idea who you really are. Do you know how many people throwing dirt on you, thinking they bringing you harm? They don't even realize what they're doing. They don't know. Because you know what they're doing? They're judging you. They're judging you based on a season. They're judging you based on a period that you're in now. You got to be careful when you're judging people because of a period they're going through. Because that period is just a season. This down moment that you having is just a season. And just like the seasons change, this too shall change. Just like seasons pass, this too shall pass. Somebody sent me something one day that said, never judge somebody based on a season. And I started thinking about it, and they went on, so I kept reading what they said, and they were just talking about it, man. It was so true. They said one season, David was a shepherd, but the next season, he was a king. But you know how they played David on the way up? Oh, they wouldn't volunteer David for nothing. They wouldn't suggest David for nothing. He was just a little shepherd boy. David can't be the one to go down there and get that giant. We ain't even gonna bring David up. David went from a shepherd to a king. One season, Ruth was working in the field. The next season, she was owning the same field. It's just what a guy sent me. It's just biblical, stories that's out there that really, if you're a person of faith, it matters to you. If you're not a person of faith, this is not for you. But it's okay. I didn't know you was listening. One season, Mordecai was sitting outside the king's palace. The next season, he was inside the palace. We serve a God that turns things around. And he is the God of unmerited favor. We are all privy to his unmerited favor because he passes it out to no particular person. We have all been privy to this unmerited favor. You know how many of us can tell you something that happened to us that we just can't explain? That was favor. You know, when it looked like the verdict was going one way and it turned around and went another way, that was favor. When it looked like you wasn't gonna make it, but here you are now, that was favor. When they wrote you off and said you was never gonna be nothing, but you turned out to be something anyhow, that was favor. When they laughed at you with your decision, and now they looking at you at that same decision they laughed at, and they shaking their head, that was favor. When they tried to destroy you, when your enemies came for you, and they couldn't do nothing with you or about you, that was favor, God's unmerited favor. Quit tripping about the season you in, because you never know. Your season could turn around tomorrow. But if you quit, you'll never find out. Hang in there, everybody. Those are the closing.
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0: 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Here's what happened on the Steve Harvey Morning Show. When I was around 8, I got the kitty blues.
1: All right.
0: My daddy loved the blues, man. 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

0: It is Curtis and Company. And beginning tomorrow, Steve's Big Trip kicks off. We're going to give you some keywords at 6 a.m., 7 a.m., and 8 a.m. Listen up for these words. They will net you a trip. Guaranteed, all right? Absolutely. All you got to do is win. But you got to play to win. That's all I'll say about that. Steve's Big Trip keywords kicks off tomorrow morning, 6 a.m. And it is Labor Day weekend, extended holiday. So we'll have the mixes kicking off for you once again at 12 o'clock noon. Our big damn DJs rocking you all day. And don't be surprised if you catch some C-Mix remixes coming up before that noon hour, all right? Your big station always try to keep you company, no matter what. It's 101.3 Big DM. Let's go.
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Get ready for winter and all that stuff. 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
1: Your child is not playing because your child ain't good. 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Devontae playing defense with the other team. Get over here, Devontae. 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

0: DJ Prince Ice is my DJ. My DJ. My DJ. Oh,
1: she's a freak. Then I'm the chief head banging with the top down low on the floor 'cause it's so fresh. 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
1: What new animals are we willing to try? 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
1: Your child is not playing because your child ain't good. 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Get over here, Devontae. 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
10: 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Come see me.

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I used to think about immature things. You know, like, do you love me? 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But you know, I'm a man.

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1: What new animals are we willing to try? 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